You're listening to Maximum Rock and Roll Radio. My name is Erica Elizabeth, and we started this episode off with Pere Ubu doing On the Surface from their 1978 album Dub Housing. That one goes out to David Thomas of Pere Ubu, who passed away this week. Rest in power, David Thomas. Next up, we're going to hear Mannschreck, some German minimal wave. The song is Verdetet from a 1981 EP.

We just heard Disturbed, not the new metal band. I always am hesitant to play this record because I don't want people thinking I'm a new metal fan. This is Disturbed, the late 70s UK DIY group. We heard a song from them called Betrayed from a 1979 single on Parole Records. Before that was Amoebas and Chaos, Indiana Weirdo Wave.

from the early 80s. That song was Blank Emotion from their On to Mayday LP. And we heard Something New from Australia's Cold Meat. That song was Machine from their new EP, Cake and Arse Party on Static Shock. I've liked their previous records, but this one is great. Best one so far. Starting the set was Manstruck and Vertitet from a 1981 EP. And next up is Wilma, some Bay Area femme punk from 1981. The song is called Fast Fascist.

Some Australian proto riot girl there from Matrimony. That song was Elvis Superstar from their Kitty Finger LP, originally from 1989. That got reissued on CD by Kill Rock Stars in 1997 once they realized how much most of their roster was influenced by it. And then it got re-released yet again on vinyl back in 2022. Before Matrimony, we heard Benzin, newer German band, doing Zeichen der Zeit from an LP that they put out last year on Static Age. And prior to that, some French post-punk from Zona. That song was Citron from the Paris Mix comp, which came out in 1982. And starting set was Wilma and Fast Fascist, a song more relevant than ever. That was from their Pornography Lies EP on Subterranean, circa 1981. And next up is Casual Hex from Seattle. Haven't heard from them in a few years, but they have a brand new LP coming out in a month or two called Zigzag Lady Illusion 2. And this is a song from that called The System.

That was Reptile Ranch, some primo late 70s, early 80s Walsh DIY. That song was called Young Executives, originally from a 1987 inch called Animal Noises. But you can also find it on a really great Reptile Ranch anthology that Seasite Recordings put out back in 2017. And before that was a late 70s, early 80s Swedish DIY band called Cabinet Dodd doing a song called Skirkjanal Mörker. They never released any records while they were an active band, but there was a collection in 2017 with some demos and live recordings, and that is where that track came from. And prior to that was The Dawns, arguably the best weirdo art wave band from Maine in the 80s. That song was Double Agent from a self-released single that they put out in 1981. And starting the set was Casual Hex and The System from their brand new LP, Zigzag Lady Illusion 2. And next is the Herco Pilots from New Zealand. This is a song called Haddock.

That was a one and done UK DIY group called Indifferent Dance Center, who sounded a hell of a lot like Young Marble Giants, which is always a good thing as far as I'm concerned. That was a song called Flight and Pursuit from their 1981 7-inch that got reissued back in 2018. Before that was another UK band from that era called Hysteria and a song called The Lesson, and that is not included on their one record, which is decent death rock, goth kind of stuff, but this song that I played, I like a lot more. It was part of some demos that they recorded in 1982. But never formally released, but they're floating around on the internet, as a lot of things are. Prior to that, we went to the great Zigzag label and a West Berlin band called Leben und Arbeiten. And I don't speak German, so this is going to be atrocious, but that song was called Gefühl nichts gut from a 1982 single. And at the start of the set, we heard the Herco Pilots from New Zealand, kind of a scrappy, fall-esque kind of thing. That song was Haddock from a double EP called Jumping At that they put out in 1981. I've got one more song to play for y'all, but before I get to that, a few reminders. 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My name is Erica Elizabeth. I'm going to leave y'all with the Australian band Asphyxiation. Some good mutant disco here. The song is called The Crush. 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

you look down at your shaft, you don't see the same thing I see, brother. No, no, no. There's a crucial difference. You guys had it done in England. You had it done the humane way. The pair of you were asleep. You were infants. I was five years old, man, and I was awake. Boy, oh, was I awake. When I look down at my shaft, I see mutilation. I see Dad's forehead broken into a million canals of pure age. I see Granddad in the back of the little Peugeot, cradling me as we roll towards Maya, air full of

That's what Dada told me. Where are we going, Dad? We'll go by book. Sound, I thought. But why are folks shooting at the sky? And why are we driving in a convoy? Who goes book shopping by convoy? I don't read anymore, as you know. All the same, nobody goes book shopping by convoy. That's when I knew something was afoot. That's when I knew it was fuck for sure. But you're five, you know. Your dad's word is the whole of the law. Anyway, so we're rolling towards town at a kind of funeral pace. Folks are coming out of their houses to wave us down the street, wishing us well on our way to the bookshop. We start creeping up that road just beyond the olive groves that bears up to the left by that tip. It's been there for decades, that. The whole town just dumps its shit at the bottom of that hill. Pile of old fridges and disused mattresses and all the refuse. It's fucking horrible. I mean, it's a beautiful place, but it's also a shithole, isn't it? It's also rough as fuck. I'm rolling up that hill and these little Berber boys kicking a football about. Stop what they're doing and stop pointing and laughing and shrieking. They're about my age, maybe a little older. Their beady black little eyes, I still see them. That's when I knew I was fucked for sure. That hideous glee in their little faces. People fucking love it when other folks suffer the same suffering they have to, right? We rolled up to one of those battered old apartment blocks in the middle of the town. You know the type, old and battered, but still only half fucking finished. There are no finished buildings in Algeria. Everything stops about two-thirds of the way where it should. We walk inside this great big block up to what must have been the third or fourth floor. The shawarma on the go, and couscous. I can smell it about halfway up. Maybe it's just some kind of feast, actually. Maybe this is just Muslim Christmas or something. I'm just going to sit and have tea with my auntie or whatever. The front door's already open at our destination. There's about 12 dudes in there I don't recognise. They're not dressed up or anything. Same beige shirt and slacks every Algerian bloke about the age of 25 wears. One of them gives me a little nod and says, "La Bess, La Bess, how are you today, Tamman Saudi?" A few words are exchanged in Takaverith with Dad. But that easy kind of concurrence, you know, the way they have with each other, the mountain men. Everything's either pure concurrence or foaming spastic belligerence. There's no in between. They exchange a few words and I musher towards a table in the middle of the room. There's no women on the scene. It's just me and all these men. Dad assuring me everything is okay, smiling a bit. "It's okay, it's okay," he kept saying. "Today you become man." It's just a bog standard table in a bog standard living room, which by Kabili standards is extremely bog standard indeed. Nobody has any decent fucking furniture in that country. Then Dad helps me take off my clothes. "It's all right, my son. Be brave, my boy. Now you become man." Then I'm sat on his table and I feel a hand on my shoulder urging me to lie back. "Relax, my son. Relax, it's okay. It will be over soon. Just relax. Here, put this in your mouth," he says. Then hands me a wooden tube. "Bite down

welcome. We hope you enjoy the show. To help us keep the theater clean, please, during the movie, use empty cups and containers to collect your trash. Nobody likes a dirty, sticky theater. So for the viewing pleasure of yourself and those around you, remember to deposit your trash at intermission in any of the convenient lobby trash containers. Thanks for helping us keep the theater clean and comfortable for everybody.

0: You like it when it's quiet? Sometimes it's noisy here because of the other patients. Why do you like it better when it's quiet? Have you always liked it quiet, or?
1: I've been used to living where it's quiet.
0: You told me once that you didn't like the radio in the hospital.
1: Well, I was unhappy when they bought the radio.
0: Why?
1: If the world was quiet.
0: Well, if you're very quiet, what are you doing?

Hey, y'all, what is up? It is a Thursday night. That's what's up. And you're listening to Barfing Up Lungs, the mix that is so good. It'll make you just a little bit sick. I'm your host, Kaylee Drake, and I'm broadcasting live from Substrate Studios, which is located right inside of Saturn, in which I'm starting a couple of minutes early inadvertently because one of the songs that was queued up to play right before my show started apparently got skipped or whatever the playlist. I don't know. Sometimes the computer does weird things, like freeze up in the middle of fucking day, you know? Because that happened 2 weeks ago, and I'm still salty about it. Anyway, speaking of Saturn and what's going on tonight at Saturn, where space is indeed the place, we've got Substrate Bingo tonight, hosted by the one and the only, the fabulous Jackie Lowe, our station manager, our just all-around head honcho, holds this shit down like an absolute fucking pro. Day in and day out, she hosts Substrate Bingo as well, you know, and she always fucking brings it. It's a free event, so if you like bingo and you like hanging out in an incredibly vibey venue with really cool prizes and delicious little grandma candy, then come on out and, you know, enjoy. And even if you don't want to play bingo, just come hang out. It's a beautiful day because it's not fucking raining. Ugh. If you know, you know. And if you live in Birmingham, you know. It's been raining just about every fucking day for the past 2 weeks, 3 weeks. I don't know. It's been insane. Yeah. I am so here for this beautiful weather. So, yeah, y'all should come out and enjoy, you know, a little drink or a vibe on the patio. And then mosey on in for our bingo. It doesn't start until 8 p.m. And right now it is 7 p.m., meaning you have exactly 1 hour to get here. So do that. So that's going on tonight. Tomorrow night we have, because, oh, you know, the headline of the evening, this is the first Barfing Up Lungs show. Words are hard. This is the first Barfing Up Lungs show of Pride Month. And going along that theme, tomorrow night we have Milk and Honey Pride Edition right here at Saturn. It is always just the most fabulous dance party. So if you're in the mood to put on your dancing shoes, then put them on and come out to that. So that's tomorrow. Saturday we have the Midnight Effect 10-year anniversary. It's a gothic dance party. So that'll be pretty sweet. Lots of dance parties. I'm so here for it. Tuesday of next week, we've got Pawpaw Rod with the Picture Day Tour. And on Wednesday of next week, we have Pride Idol. Do you have what it takes? You should come here and see if you do. Right. That sounded really cryptic. But yeah, so it's a singing competition. You know, hence the Pride Idol name, you know, kind of spinoff of the American Idol of it all. Hashtag that millennial shit. And the winner gets the ultimate spotlight opening for the headliners at Pride Fest on June 14th in Lynn Park before hundreds of fans. And there's also a $300 cash prize, and it's free entry. So that's going on next week on Wednesday. So just pencil that in your noggin, the calendar that lives inside of it. And then on next Thursday, aka the next time I will be here in this here hot seat, we have an incredible show with the Steel City Men's Chorus, hashtag no filter. If you've never seen the Steel City Men's Chorus, A, you're missing out, and B, you are in for a treat if you come to that next week. The first time I saw the Steel City Men's Chorus, they brought me to tears. They're so, it's beautiful, beautiful. So yeah, come on out to that. It's not a free event, but it is a very, very good event that you should come to. And then next Friday, June the 12th, we have a sold out show with Andy Hull of Manchester Orchestra. Duh. And yeah.
There's also, and then Saturday next weekend, there's Summer Pride Market. There's so much. And then on June 13th, it's a Pride Parade and the Pride After Party. There's so much cool stuff coming up. But you know what? I'll let y'all know about next week's stuff next week. Doesn't that make sense? That makes sense to me. Anyway, now moving on to the other headline of the night, the week, the weekend, etc. Next day, which is to say tomorrow, June the 5th, we are having an absolutely incredible show going on at Lakeview Marina. It's put on by Central Alabama Pride. It is none other than the first ever Beham Punk Pride. It is a It's a four-band extravaganza of local musicians that all have LGBTQIA plus representation in each act. It's going to be Domesticatrix and the Replicants, Zeroed, Tengen, and Wax Fur. An absolutely stacked fucking lineup of incredible local musicians. And it's an all-ages show. It's $10 admission. Doors open at 6. Music starts at 7. And basically, it's going to be absolutely fucking fabulous. I'm so